the dream of that child who wanted to cut his heart on the high seas. I want to sleep a while, a minute, a century, so that everyone thinks I've just died, so that for a brief moment I can forget my fears, that I am the immense shadow, shadow of my tears.

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Every step in my brain, minesweeper, landmines, constantly. 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I have passed the time, giving a fuck what you think of mine. 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

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As a cognitive scientist, I know that what we experience normally in our normal consciousness is nothing like reality. We're experiencing this incredible construction that their brain is constantly putting on. For example, we're seeing colors right now, but colors don't exist in the physical world. 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

0: not the human race. It's just the human race. There's nothing left to chase. We do not run this place.
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1: I got over. You know, it takes a mighty good woman.

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1: Oh, yeah.
0: Sending out love and good wishes to everyone. Keep it here. Enjoy your day.

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Thank you, I'll be outside. Sorry, I was actually just gonna take my phone.

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1: I think we need to consider that the hope of the black community is embedded in the restoration of the family. Gender feuds are futile and only lead to further dysfunction. A strong community is not possible without strong families because the attributes, values, and characteristics of the family are transferred to the community.

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The family is the cornerstone of all resilient communities.

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0: I don't need no surgery for brain, I get lice, bitch. 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

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I went to GZ3X with the wings. She said a dish, she might bite it a sting. If you want me, you don't worry about a thing. If you got friends, you then bring. 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

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They show either a radical different perspective on the everyday reality, or they show us normally invisible realities that are extremely important.

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From right here. What you got, a cassette? Damn, you got a cassette? 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He wants some Edwards. He wants some Sheep. I want to play this motherfucker some Sheep right here. 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
1: Yeah, my body different, when I'm off of yeah, I'm an animal.
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0: It's Friday night, and we have to ask an important question. Do you know where your teenagers are? This could be the night your child ventures into a secretive and potentially dangerous world, the world of the rave.
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powers that be that, you know, decisions that they make affect us more than them, because they have a way out when this is our everyday life. I mean, that's what they're doing. It's just over.

got self financing most problems, and our leaders don't have a habit of doing that. So, I mean, I think every citizen or individual that's here and is affected by it, whether subliminally or not, I think they should take a conscious effort as in to reminding the powers that be that, you know, the decisions that they make affect us more than them, because they have a way out, and this is our everyday life, and they're messing with it on a regular basis.

wondering about this description that we all often hear about the tripping mind and then coming back to reality. As a cognitive scientist, I know that what we experience normally in our normal consciousness is nothing like reality. We're experiencing this incredible construction that our brain is constantly putting on. For example, we're seeing colors right now, but colors don't exist in the physical world. They're entirely a construction of the brain.